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Better finish out your row. Keep a moving with that plow. Drive a man will show you how. Get to work and root that stump. Drive a man will make you jump. Better make your hammer ring. Drive a man will start to swing. Ain't but two things on my mind. Drive a man and quitting time.

Thank you very much. You've been very kind to us. Good to see you again. Big good night there from Jonathan Noyce on bass guitar. Jonathan Noyce. On the drums, Don Perry. Hiya, Don. On the keyboard, Andy Giddings. And on lead guitar, Martin Lancelot Barr. Martin Barr. Hurrah! Thanks again. Good night. Bye-bye. Bye-bye. Bye-bye.